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4: I want to talk to him. Sir, I wanted to talk to you, sir. My husband has been trying to explain this to you for over an hour now. It's just a necessity for the society. I don't understand why you're not cooperating with us, sir. It's just a matter of 750 rupees. Why would you not want to contribute to the society and the welfare of this entire place that we all live in together? Are you not interested in the betterment of this public sphere that we are all a part of? I would really request you to just take out some time. Just 750 bucks, sir. That's all we're asking for, because we feel we're all family and my husband and I are really interested in this entire space. So would you be willing to pay us? Hello, sir, are you there? Are you
2: with us? Yes, madam, I'm there. I understand, main samajh raha hu aapko. What is the amount?
4: It's hardly anything. It's 750 rupees. You know, we pay more than that everywhere we go, even for trips. And we know how fond you are of trips, sir. So I'm sure it's not going to be an issue with you. So is it all right? Should we write your name? Should we go ahead with this?
2: No, not an issue. 750 only?
4: Yes, sir, absolutely.
3: Nah, 750 na bhai. Tere 1500 lagenge. Hamari baat samajh mein na aa rahi. Lajwanti ki ekdam ghejne mein pad gayi.
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5: I want to talk to him. Sir, I wanted to talk to you, sir. My husband has been trying to explain this to you for over an hour now. It's just a necessity for the society. I don't understand why you're not cooperating with us, sir. It's just a matter of 750 rupees. Why would you not want to contribute to the society and the welfare of this entire place that we all live in together? Are you not interested in the betterment of this public sphere that we are all a part of? I would really request you to just take out some time. Just 750 bucks, sir. That's all we're asking for. Because we feel we're all family. And my husband and I are really interested in this entire space. So would you be willing to pay us? Hello, sir, are you there? Are you
3: with us? Yes, madam, I'm there. I understand, main samajh raha hu aapko. What is the amount?
5: Sir, it's 750 rupees. It's hardly anything. It's 750 rupees. You know, we pay more than that everywhere we go, even for trips. And we know how fond you are of trips, sir. So I'm sure it's not going to be an issue with you. So is it all right? Should we write your name? Should we go ahead with this?
3: No, not an issue. 750 only?
5: Yes, sir, absolutely.
4: Na, 750 na, bhai. Tere 1500 lagenge. Hamari baat samajh mein na rahi. Lajwanti ki ekdam ghejne mein pad gayi.
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0: 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Phew, so much to do. We know education is important. But hey, little moments of fun are important too. 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

0: Good evening, weekend people. Welcome to Club Mirchi with DJ Richard and Mirchi Oyontika. Whether you're driving somewhere, getting ready, lying in bed or pretending to work, turn it up, baby, because we started it with Coca on Club Mirchi. Let's go.
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Hey, welcome back once again to Club Mirchi with DJ Richard and Mirchi and Yontika Party people. Is weekend celebration ka koi reason nahi chahiye hame? Because we as people, we are bound to be happy when the music plays. So let the happiness begin once again.

0: Mirchi, only on Mirchi. We'll be right back after these messages. It's hot.
1: अब जब कोई इतना प्यार से बुलाए तो मिर्ची जाएगा ही। मिर्ची टर्मिनल सीजन 5 कमिंग सून। मिर्ची टर्मिनल सीजन 5 पार्टनर्ड बाय पापा जॉन्स।
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timeline. 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Welcome back, people. DJ Richard and Mirchi, all you want to get together.

Kabla DJ Richard and Mirchi Oyon Dikha Ka with Club Mirchi. Yeah, baby. No, no, we hate love stories. But you love I hate love stories. That's what we're gonna play on Club Mirchi. Let's go.

tuned, dressed up, turned up, and totally tuned into Club Mirchi, right? DJ Richard and Mirchi Oyotika aapke saath. Like the legend of the Phoenix.

If you have a sugar daddy and you call yourself a business owner, please stop it. If you're married and keep on dating girls, please stop it. 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And lastly, if you keep on using your phone on the dance floor, please stop it.

छोटी हो या बड़ी, साउंड ट्रैक बड़ा होना चाहिए. Always, that's why Club Mirchi is your favorite place. DJ Richard Mirchi, all you'll think are grooving with you tonight.

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0: Good evening, weekend people. Welcome to Club Mirchi with DJ Richard and Mirchi Oyontika. Whether you're driving somewhere, getting ready, lying in bed or pretending to work, turn it up, baby, because we started it with Coca on Club Mirchi. Let's go.
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Is weekend celebration ka koi reason nahi chahiye hame? Because we as people, we are bound to be happy when the music plays. So let the happiness begin once again.

Classic Club Mirchi with DJ Richard and Mirchi on your Tikka Baby. Weekend ka mood to set ho hi gaya hai. Ab bas volume badha do and let's party.

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That's his handle on social media. Handle with care. And keep listening to Club Mirchi with DJ Richard. Mirchi Oyo Dika. Oh, no, no, no.

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I pick to the beat, walking down the street, and my new the freak, yeah. This is how I roll, animal print pants out control. It's Red Food with the big ass

dressed up, turned up and totally tuned into Club Mirchi, right? DJ Richard and Mirchi Oyo Dikab ke saath. Like the legend of the Phoenix.

If you have a sugar daddy and you call yourself a business owner, please stop it. If you're married and keep on dating girls, please stop it. If you bring your phone and YouTube link and telling the DJ what to play, please stop it. And lastly, if you keep on using your phone on the dance floor, please stop it.

DJ Richard and Mirchi on Yontika with you. But it's time to wrap this episode. Nonetheless, agle weekend to zarur milenge. Till then, ta-ta.